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2: 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Y'all don't even know what it's on. 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
11: Charlie Clark, the Charlie Clark Nissan, and Infinity of El Paso.
10: And we invite you to come out to the Mike Guerrero Birthday Bash September 6th at Tequila's Discotheque. Once again, my major sponsor, the man right here, Charlie Clark.
11: Yeah, you know what? And I'm super proud to be your sponsor again, my man. You're my brother, just like Bobby here, my brother from another mother, so are you. And all of you, mi familia de El Paso, de Juarez, de Nueva Mexico, thank you for all your support. Come get tickets only at Charlie Clark Nissan and Infinity of El Paso at 6451 South Desert Boulevard. Dame chance y mochete. ¿Qué más quieres?
10: ¿Qué más quieres? And come out and take pictures with us, me, you, Bobby, at the red carpet over at Tequila's. It's going to be huge. And I hope you do some singing this year.
11: Three amigos, I will. I mean, sigo siendo el güey. Yes.
10: Charlie, thank you once again.
11: Hey, thank you, brother. Love you, man.
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Aria, Vega, Ryan, Casa, La Costanita, Premio, La Boca.

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2: 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Y'all don't even know it, so should I go 50?
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1: 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Prima Dane.
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2: 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Y'all don't even know what it's all. 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

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With your hot hits. 24-7. Yeah. Wake up with the Fuego Mix. Are you ready? 'Cause we are. 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

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With your hot hits. 24-7. Yeah. Wake up with the Fuego Mix. Are you ready? 'Cause we are. And it starts now.

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0: a darle con Dan. 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
4: What's up, everybody? 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
0: Dude, I was literally kicking off the show thinking of my daughter, Ariela. 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
2: Yeah, so hot.
0: Insane. Yo, shout out to everybody that played sports this weekend. Kids.
1: Yeah, cancel the game at that point. Like, heat index.
0: Bro, we were cooked.
1: UV 10, I'm good.
0: Yeah. But she played her heart out. She did amazing. But yesterday she was laying down on the couch. Así como que cansadiza. Yeah. She's like, Dada, you know I love school, but can I just stay home tomorrow?
2: No,
0: like,
2: way.
0: She's like, I just need a day to recover.
1: Hey, I need a day to recover.
2: Yeah, me too. Me too, actually.
1: Let's go.
2: I need to recover.
0: I was just thinking about it. I was like, I BB that.
1: So you said
0: like,
1: yes or no?
0: No, tiene que ir a la escuela. Yo tengo que venir.
1: Heck yeah, good job.
0: Yo tengo que venir a trabajar. 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
1: Échale ganas, hija.
0: Hay responsabilidades en esta vida, señores, señores. Shout out to all the soccer parents. 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
5: Ay, chévere, ganas de dicho, familia. Feliz inicio de semana. Brand new week, full new opportunities and blessings. A darle con todo. ¿Qué onda con nuestra comida, güey? Atención, yeah. Hay otra advertencia más sobre comida contaminada por Salmonella and E. coli. Federal officials are warning of another food poisoning outbreak. Aquí está PBS con más detalles.
6: Federal health officials are warning of another food poisoning outbreak related to contaminated produce. This time, it's alfalfa sprouts.
5: No.
6: The FDA and the CDC confirmed that 55 people have fallen ill across 15 states.
5: Chorro.
6: Officials link the outbreak to Minnesota grower Everything Sprouts, which also sells its alfalfa sprouts under the brand name Calco.
5: There it is, familia. Ten mucho cuidado with alfalfa. Sprouts.
7: Qué agüite, güey.
4: Chavi boy, prima Vane. Ustedes, you should not be agüitados about this. Not like you're eating alfalfa, güey, or you're eating lettuce. Let's be honest.
7: Yeah, facts. You know what I didn't hear on that list? McDonald's. Dude, that thing ain't be doing me dirty at all. I mean, no, it ain't be doing me dirty at all. And you know what? It's crazy because this week I was like, damn, I need to lock in. Like, I'm going to get on a diet. Like, you know, just summer body in the summer. Summer 2027 is my year. But,
5: ¿Y qué pasó?
7: After this month, the heck no. Good. I'm going to give it like another month. A ver qué. Let's see what else.
5: So you're not starting the diet because of this E. coli and Salmonella outbreak, bro.
7: Can you die from E. coli?
5: Yes.
7: All right, I'm good.
5: You can get an infection completamente. Yeah. It can spread in your blood, and it's crazy.
7: Yeah,
5: because,
7: you know, a little bit of chorro está bien, you know, for unos días. But if you can die, then nah, I'm good.
4: Let's say it again. Right, es que ahorita, güey, con tanto outbreak de Salmonella y alquea, la gente que veo que está adelgazando mucho, no sé si es Ozempic o chorro por todo esto, güey.
7: Sí.
4: Like, which one is it? By the way, people are looking cute.
5: Yeah, crazy. I'm moving right along, family. And our feel-good story of the day. Muchos de tus artistas favoritos se unieron este fin de semana en apoyo a Colombia en el concierto benéfico Voces por la Vida. 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
1: You so crazy.
2: Notas locas y bien estupe.
3: ¡Qué locura! ¿Buena idea o mala idea lo que están planeando hacer with grading certain students?
4: What?
3: So, the University of Michigan...
2: ¿Oh, allá en Michoacán?
3: No, Michigan, acá en Estados Unidos, Michoacán. Is dropping grades for first semester freshmen next year.
4: What
3: do I mean by that? They are no longer going to give first semester students an A or a B or a C or a D or an F. They're just going to say, hey, you either passed or you failed this exam or this homework or the whole class. Supuestamente están haciendo esto to try to help mental health crisis that is happening among students that stress out too much about their grades.
4: Oh, yeah.
3: Good idea or bad idea to not give A's or B's or C's or D's or F's anymore. Nomás decirle, hey, ¿pasaste o no pasaste? Punto y fuera. What do you guys think, Primavane?
4: Crazy. I mean, okay, I think it's a bad idea. It's been a long time since I've been in school.
3: Uh-huh.
4: But from my friends that are teachers and the teachers that I follow on the redes, they're saying that the students are getting dumber and dumber every single year.
1: Wow.
4: That they don't know how to read, that they can't comprehend math, that they can't even, like, literally format a sentence. Mm-hmm. And it's like, dude, how do you expect to? These are apparently the future. So once they get to the university,
2: con razón
4: estamos como estamos, hijo.
2: Es que el futuro ya no son los niños de nosotros.
4: Who's the future then?
2: Inteligencia artificial.
4: No.
1: Wow.
4: No.
2: AI. That's the truth, la merenda, güey. Nosotros mismos estamos echando a perder estos morritos, güey. 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No manches, güey.
4: Me currently on chat right now. Chat GPT.
2: Que también les van a dar en el college. Oh, todavía vamos a regresar a nap time.
4: Oh, no. Nice.
2: Duérmanse 20 minutos y luego aquí les tenemos su bibi listo para darle su lechita, su Nesquik.
4: That one sounds a little cool. I'll be okay with that one.
3: Kim, you are currently in your last semester of your MBA. We're so proud of you. You got this, girl. Is this a good idea or bad idea to drop grading A's, B's, C's, D's, and F's? Vamos a decir pass or fail.
1: Honestly, pass or fail, because I feel like also when you're in college, an A and a B doesn't really make that big of a difference. Uh-huh. Like, you know...
3: Yeah.
4: If
1: you're trying to go maybe get a grad school or post-grad, maybe it values there. But really, it's like what you do in your college years that matters.
3: Yeah.
1: So I would
4: C's
1: say
4: get
1: that.
4: Degrees.
1: Yeah.
2: Wait, degrees. Al final del día te dan el mismo papelito que al güey que agarró puras A's.
1: Mm-hmm.
2: Wait, you pass with all C's, te dan el mismo papelito güey, ¿no?
1: It is a flex to get an A, though.
4: Yeah.
3: You know what? I had a teacher in my master's program. I was studying leadership, the psychology of leadership.
4: Uh-huh.
3: And it tripped us out because something like this that he did, right?
1: Uh-huh.
3: So we did an assignment. We got the assignment back. And the homie gave us, like, triangles, circles, squares.
4: Squid games.
3: Before it's time. That's what he gave us as grades.
1: But you didn't know which one was
3: Yeah,
1: which.
3: We're like, what does this mean? And there was this one hyena. You know, there's always that one girl that needs the A.
4: Oh, yeah.
3: And she's like, what does this even mean?
1: Teacher's pet.
3: Like, is it an A? Is it B? He's like, why does it matter? Did you do a good job on it or not?
4: She's like, hey.
3: She's like, I don't care. Like, I want to know what you're going to give me. I need to get a good GPA, blah, blah, blah, blah. And then he's like, guys, it doesn't matter. You should know how well you did. So he's like, you know what I'm going to do is you got to grade your own paper. You designate the grade that you deserve.
4: No quiere trabajar el profe.
3: Because he said, you know what kind of work you put into this or not. So you give yourself a grade.
2: ¿Y qué te diste, chubby boy?
3: La mera neta, I give myself a B.
1: Right, like a B plus.
3: Because
1: you're not trying to do the most, but you know you did good, but you're also not perfect.
3: But I also did it last minute. You know what I'm saying?
4: Able.
3: Entonces, he was teaching honestidad. And in the future, when you're an adult, you gotta grade yourself every day and hold yourself accountable.
1: Yeah.
3: And like I tell my daughters, is like, don't stress, do your best.
4: Who are we preaching to?
3: Gotta do the rest. So we'll see what happens with that. Coming up next, familia, tenemos una nota. I know you guys are gonna complain about this, but
4: ooh, we love to complain.
3: Has technology gone too far?
4: Yes.
3: Escuchen ahora lo que están haciendo with AI.

0: El negocio socio.
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0: Somos The Shiboy Show. Bienvenidos a otro segmento de Has AI Gone Too Far? ¿La inteligencia artificial se está pasando de lanza o no?
1: Chubby boy, you sound like a hella unk doing this segmento.
0: No, bro, I'm trying to protect us, our future, our kids, humanity.
2: Yes.
0: Ahora sí se pasaron de lanza, and I think all of you are going to agree on with me on this one.
3: A ver.
0: Checa nomás these new AI apps and what they can do to your pictures. Let's go to CBS for the report.
4: Apps that harness the power of artificial intelligence are making it easier than ever to alter photos and digitally undress people.
1: Excuse me. Te encueran.
5: So where can you find these apps that can take an innocent photo and sexualize it? Turns out they don't live in the deepest corners of the dark web. We found more than a dozen in the Google Play Store and the Apple App Store.
0: Como la baseball. Una aplicación de inteligencia artificial que puede usar una foto tuya y la hace que se vea como que tú estás desnudo o desnuda completamente.
3: Wow.
0: You just, like, let's say they grab it off of social media, or they see you at a restaurant or in la mall, take a picture of you, put it in the app, and it shows you completely nude.
1: Prima Vanes, pero like, do I look good or not?
2: Yeah, in your nose.
3: Is it angled? Is good lighting or what?
0: Que la foto sea de arriba, porque de arriba
3: no hay barriga. Dang, dude, guys, what the heck?
0: You gotta agree with me that this is gross.
2: Yeah.
0: This is disgusting. This has gone too far.
2: Yeah.
0: Priyane, would you agree?
3: Yeah, I'd be taking all my jobs for what the heck? It already started with the voiceover. Now here I am. Like, I was literally thinking about getting a little blue flechita. Let's not even
0: and
3: say,
0: only
3: you
0: fans
3: know,
0: page.
3: Yeah, the OF. I was, like, considering it because times is tough right now. And we're just trying to pay off all these things and take trips. But, no, right here. Actually, maybe it could be actually making my job a little easier because then I could just take a little pic.
0: You don't have to post this nude anymore. The AI app can do it for you.
3: An AI can do it for me.
0: Now, the good news
3: is... I might like this, actually. This might be a good thing.
0: The good news is that because of the reporting that's being done on these AI apps, they are reporting them to the Google Store y también the Apple Store for apps, and they're slowly taking them down.
2: Oh,
0: good. O sea, la están quitando, removiendo estas aplicaciones. We're not going to mention the names of them, obviously.
3: What
0: you know
3: is
0: what
3: it?
0: I'm saying?
3: Send it to me, Loki or Micho. I know you know. Send it to me after.
1: Just for research purposes, happy.
3: Yeah, research. Ajá, para ver qué.
0: No, wait, pero es a lo que voy, güey. ¿Qué necesidad? ¿Qué necesidad de usar la tecnología para desnudar a gente, güey?
3: Yeah, ew.
0: Electronically,
3: no,
0: digitally, digitalmente, güey. That's crazy, bro. Anyways, we'll keep an eye on that for you. But I think this is also a reminder for those of you that are parents and your kids got cell phones. Make sure today you check out all the apps they got. I'm not saying they'll have this app, pero en general, revisa el celular de tus hijos.
3: Even the apps that they're supposed to use can be a little sketchy, so just,
1: Hey, pero where's their privacy, chavoy?
6: That's true.
3: Privacy,
1: Tienen que respetar their privacy de los morritos y morritas. 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
3: En el Latino household, ain't no privacy tenga los 30 años, hija. 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
0: Soy tu madre.
3: Okay, girl.
0: No, please, check your kids' cell phones, right? 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

0: Show. 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
0: And he had a strong message. 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Detalles next.
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0: somos the Shaboy Show. Thank you for hanging out with us. All right, so a lot went down with a lot of your favorite artists de fin de semana. And Prima Vane has got the scoop for you. Prima Vane, ¿qué lo que?
1: Yes, let's start with Benito. So Bad Bunny, he closed out his world tour in casa. And what went down? Who pulled up? I got y'all. So it all went down in Puerto Rico. Cerramos en casa. Who pulled up? Benito brought out Ñengo Flow, Arcángel, and Farruko to perform Diles from back in 2016.
0: Wow. Let's go.
1: Yes, and that was the song that kind of like kicked off Benito's career, one could say.
0: Full circle, yeah.
1: Exactly, full circle moment. And everyone was there minus Ozuna, because Ozuna's also part of that little clica, but he wasn't there, let's not say. But, you know, Benito had a very special moment with the audience to speak more about Puerto Rico and the water crisis that they're currently in and that they've been going through, you
0: Super
1: know?
0: Sad.
1: But here's what he had to say to the gente of Puerto Rico. Check it out.
2: Yo no puedo traerle el agua a los que no tienen agua. 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
1: Yes.
0: O sea, he goes beyond music. Es su corazón, su pasión por su isla, por su gente, por los latinos. God bless, man. Give his people in Puerto Rico a little break from all the drama and all the bad news.
1: Yes, right. And I mean, we saw that with the ticket sales, right? That they were going, like, they were
0: at lower prices.
1: Lower prices, $50 to $70, right? Exactly. So we absolutely love that. And yo, this was a two-night show to close out Cerramos en Casa. And night two of his concert, he brought out none other than Rauw Alejandro to perform Party. Check it out.
0: Does this take you back to when you went to Puerto Rico to see his concert a few months back?
1: It absolutely 1,000% takes me back. Just that moment, being there. I felt Puerto Rican in that exact specific time. The whole time I was in Puerto Rico, I'm like, yo soy de aquí, yo soy puertorriqueña.
3: Prima Van, eso tiene solución. 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
3: también, güey.
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0: Like I said, a lot of cheese was coming at you. It went down this week, this semana. What else we got, Prima Vane?
1: Kenya, she spills the tea at Rosalia's concert, and fans are wondering, is this about Peso Pluma? Oof. Find out more next.
0: En menos de 10 minutos.
4: Vamos. 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
1: Yeah!

0: Feliz inicio de semana. 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
1: Ojalá y no del estómago.
0: No, Micho. 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Is it Peso Pluma, though? Prima Vane tiene los detalles next.

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4: Feliz inicio de semana. 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Prima Vané, ¿qué es lo que hay?
5: Caninis, Kenya O spills the tea, y'all. Okay, so Rosalía's Lux Tour made a stop in Mexico City. And fans were wondering, who is she going to bring up for her confesionario? So this is the part in the show where Rosalía brings someone up to confess a time an ex did them dirty.
4: It's been so good, yes, dude. The tea.
5: Right, we've seen Karol G recently, donde reveló sobre su ex fade. Pues ahora le tocó a Kenya O. And here's her confession. But we're wondering, yo, is she talking about Peso Pluma? Check it out.
4: A ver, ¿qué le hizo? ¿Qué dice Alex?
6: Y de repente me doy cuenta que él etiqueta a una mujer en oculto.
4: What does it mean to etiquetear a alguien, una mujer en oculto?
5: Like blind tagging on social media, it means you're tagging someone, but it's not obvious to like the public being done.
4: Yeah, you can't see the tag. They hide it under the story or whatever. Okay, yes. Okay.

0: en ese tiempo que nos estábamos dando, tiempo muy corto, o sea, como 10 días, comienza a salir con ella.
1: So the girl that he blind tagged on social media that he's like, no, nada que ver, I have nothing to do with that Jaina. 10 days later, he's on a date with her.
2: That's crazy.
1: Is she talking about Peso Pluma or another ex?
3: Yeah, when I first heard it, I was convinced that it was Peso.
1: Uh-huh.
3: But I don't know. After thinking about it and talking to y'all here in studio, like, I think that maybe not, because 10 days later, that seems very like...
1: Yeah.
3: You know, too little of a window in between that we would have came for Peso.
1: We would have heard about it. Si Peso Pluma hubiera andado con una chava 10 días después de romper con Karol G, it would have been all over, bro.
2: Yeah.
1: And then, Kim, you're saying that people are speculating that it's Jera MX,
2: yes,
1: el cantante.
2: Jera MX, he muted his comments. So, casi, casi ahí está diciendo que es él. But you know what makes me mad about these confesionarios?
1: What's
2: they always
1: that?
2: Talk about, like, past ex. Like, we want to know the most recent. Like, spill the tea. We want to know what's happening right now.
3: Yeah, like Karol G. Karol G did that with Fade. Yeah.
2: So, like, I mean, we need to know recent.
3: Well, maybe right she's not doing anything with Peso because either she's trying to get back with him or she's already back with him, or...
4: No, es que era parte del contrato, primo.
5: Oh.
4: Yeah, eso fue un contrato to clean up Peso Pluma's image so he can keep his visa y seguir trabajando en los Estados Unidos.
3: O que le llegue un narcomanto, whatever. Like, let's not even say. Que Nini, que le llegue algo, porque según Peso anda ahí en todo eso.
4: Que si Peso Pluma juntos, that was part of the marketing. ¿No ves que ahora está haciendo estas cosas con Taco Bell, el vato, y Tajín?
3: Peso, he's trying to do right with the U.S. market, fool. That's why he's trying to get that visa.
4: Ahora promoviendo, haciendo corridos para otro tipo de polvo, el Peso Pluma. Now it's Tajín.
1: All right, man. No, so it's not about Peso Pluma. There it is. All right, coming up next, we have an epic challenge. Aquí en el Shaboy Show para Eddie el No Sabo. More details next.

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1: We got an epic challenge by Ariel No Sabo coming up next. And this challenge has something to do with something that I accomplished 12 years ago. Can Ariel No Sabo accomplish this today?
2: Damn.
1: Okay, if you want a little hint de que se trata este challenge, we posted it on video on our Instagram and Facebook stories at Shaboy Show.
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1: Lánzate ahí a ver el video and go ahead and vote. 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

0: Somos el Shaboy Show. We have an epic challenge for Eddie El No Sabo. The challenge is, can he get into my pants?
1: Hey, kill me.
0: Pants that I used to wear 12 years ago.
2: Oh, damn.
0: From a really, really nice suit.
2: Your skinny era.
0: My skinny era.
1: Even in Chubby Boy's skinny era, I still feel he was torta. There's no way I can imagine Chubby Boy being skinny.
0: Hace 12 años, Kim, yo tenía 32 años. Exactamente la edad que tiene Eddie what? Hoy mismo.
2: Oh, wow.
3: I'm going to turn like you?
2: No. He's like, what? No.
0: Why do you say it like you're scared, fool? Am I going to become you?
3: I'm going to become you.
0: Damn, fool. All right, check out the family. You know, we all have those pants, those jeans, that dress.
1: So what, you got that dress?
0: No. That you haven't worn in years. Mm. Pero cada año dices, usually around January, I'm going to get back into those pants.
4: Yeah. Yep.
0: Ya no te queda porque estás bien torta. La lonja comes out. You can't get them on. And if you do, you can't really get them off the pants no more. You know what I'm saying?
2: Fact.
0: I have really nice suits from back in the day. Hace 12 Fact. Años.
2: Okay. Vintage.
0: Blue suit. Go check it out on our Instagram and Facebook stories at Shaboy Show.
2: S-H-O-B-O-Y Show.
0: And I brought him to the studio today because Eddie... He has to wear a blue suit for his sister's wedding in about a month and a half.
2: Okay.
0: Y su papá quiere que compre un suit como de $500, güey.
2: I think that's great. That's a great idea. Why would Eddie want to wear a hand-me-down? Vintage. It's his sister's wedding. He should wear something new. It's his day.
0: Primane, because it's free. And yeah. you can That's save true. $500.
3: Yeah.
0: And it's a Hugo
2: Eddie.
0: Boss suit.
2: Pero a Eddie nomás le gusta el Gucci, Fucci, or whatever. I don't know.
0: Bueno, le cambio el nombre ya, güey.
2: Wow.
0: All right, so back in the day, Eddie, don't tell me what size pants you wear now, but I was in between a waist 28 and 30.
2: Wow.
1: Hell no. There's no way possible, fool.
2: 28 and 30? Nah, fool.
3: No way.
2: I don't believe you. Yeah, 28 and 30?
4: I'm a 26. Like, there's no way.
0: Kim, I was looking such like you. Guys, I was playing racquetball every day. They don't ask for
2: racquetball. Don't ever say that out loud.
4: Why
2: I'm just
4: not?
2: Kidding.
0: Shout out to all the homies that play racquetball.
2: Racquetero?
1: Ahora it's like, you want to play pickleball?
2: Yeah, pickleball makes it sound cooler.
0: What's more cooler? Like handball? Like the cholos?
2: Exactly. 1,000% cooler.
3: More gangster?
2: Yeah.
0: Anyways, I used to play racquetball every day. En
2: so
0: un
2: you were
0: cuartito
2: active.
0: Corriendo. You know, just going crazy. So I was in good shape.
3: Yeah.
0: I had a two-pack. Back in the day, mi abdominal, two-pack.
3: No way.
0: Two, top one, full cuadrito right there.
1: Y ahora tiene todo un kegel, güey. Get the six-pack.
2: Kegger.
0: All right, primo, do you think Eddie can fit into my pants o todavía le van a quedar grandes?
2: I don't know. Shaboy, you have white hips. I'm just going to put it out there.
0: I have señora hips?
2: Yeah. The booty, but it's weird because it's the hips. But then, sorry, Janet, Chuku, if you're listening, your wife, well, because I'm describing your husband. So your hips are wide, but then your butt, like LMFAO, you really said it, like laughing my ass, because you ain't got nothing back there. But so, I don't know. I feel like Eddie may or may, but Eddie
0: got a booty?
2: Eddie do got a little bit of a booty. Kim, too. She's looking at me. Sorry, Kim, don't look at me. Let me block her. But yeah, so Eddie has a little bit of a booty, but his hips aren't as wide.
0: Damn.
2: So maybe
0: that wide
2: booty ratio moment might work. So right. I'm gonna say yes.
0: Wow.
2: Okay. But barely. That you're not gonna have to be able to wear them because
3: really?
2: One move you're gonna split.
1: Entonces, en pocas palabras, estás diciendo que Chubby Boy tiene pompis de aspirina.
2: Oh. What the heck?
1: Nomás tiene la rayita.
0: Pero no me agüito. What do you think? Check out the video on our Instagram and Facebook stories at Shaboy Show. Mándanos un mensaje de voz, or you could just vote on there. Do you think Eddie is going to fit into my 12-year-old pants?
2: What?
0: Not when I was 12.
2: That's weird, yeah.
0: But like from 12 years ago. Los de primera comunión. Anyways, mándanos un mensaje de voz on Instagram at Shaboy Show.
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0: Right, familia, menos de tres minutos. Eddie's gonna try on my suit from 12 years ago. Yeah. From when I was 32 years old, just like Eddie. Back in my skinny era.
1: Bueno, skinnier. Pero no totalmente skinny.
0: We're going to go live on Instagram at Shaboy Show.
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0: Para que veas Eddie trying it on. Three more minutes. We'll let you know if you fit in this or not. What do you think? Was I still too torta 12 years ago? Before kids? Mándanos un mensaje via DM on Instagram at Shaboy Show. We're going live on video on Instagram right now. Come check us out. We got a special birthday shout out para Kareli. Happy 18th birthday de parte de Flor. Aww, who loves you.
2: Happy birthday.
0: También Kenya Rubí dice, shout out to my baby girl Andrea. 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

0: Somos el Shaboy Show. 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
1: I think he should 1,000%. Pay for a new suit. 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
0: Uh-huh.
1: And I mean, I feel like a suit is also an investment. So he's gonna use it in another time.
0: Pero
1: and
0: Mamani,
1: it'll be fit and tailored to him, not like a little hand-me-down. How many times were you given hand-me-downs from your brothers and they didn't fit you?
0: Every time, and I loved it, Prima Vane. Venga, if it's free, it's for me. 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Blue Hugo Boss.
2: El Bluey.
0: Did he fit into it or not? He's about to walk in. 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
0: Okay, venga, Eddie is about to walk in. Do you think he fit into the suit or not? Let's go to the votes before you walk in, Eddie. El público ha dicho que 58% of you say yes, he will fit in the pants.
1: Oh.
0: 42% dice, nah, it's still too big.
1: Oh, Eddie, shoot, it's still too big. It's
0: que
1: crazy.
0: Pase el no sabo.
1: Oh my God.
0: Eddie, come over here, come over here. Que pase el no sabo.
1: It looks kind of good, Eddie.
0: It looks amazing. Oh my, Eddie. It I know fits. You were talking ish. What? It fits perfectly.
1: I don't know. No, look at the arms. What about the legs? The length in the legs.
3: Like, too short?
1: Are they high waters?
4: No manches, güey. Parece pachuco. El Eddie no sabe up in that suit.
1: No te queda.
0: You gotta be kidding me, Eddie. It looks amazing on you. How do the pants fit? La neta, enseñan los pantalones.
3: Yeah, they fit.
1: A ver, pero haz el test de like your mom was like, you know, like put your fingers in the front, like stretch it out.
5: Oh, yeah.
1: You know, like a ver si te queda. Oh,
3: it's a little loose, but it's not too bad.
0: Con un fajo y tantán.
3: Un fajo, yeah, un fajo.
4: A ver, prima van a say you got a booty, so bend over and see if you rip the pants.
1: No, they're loose.
4: Ay,
1: he's good.
4: Ay, dóblate. Así. Ay, Eddie, the way he bent over was crazy.
1: I know, you did Flash that pretty easy. How? What about the length? Are they high waters? Are you waiting for good. The floods?
0: Guys, this is what I'm telling you. It's the perfect length. Kim, what are people saying in the chat?
5: Someone said, why does he look like a Sábado Gigante host? Then they said, can we get Disneyland tickets?
1: Dang.
3: When are you
1: Put
3: giving
1: your hands
3: out Disney
1: on the
3: tickets?
1: Other side, a ver si le queda. Like stretch them on both sides. No, they do. They fit.
0: First of all, the suit jacket fits perfectly. It's nice and fitted because I had that tailored, Eddie.
3: Really?
0: Yeah, hand tailored back in the day. Cuando no tenía hijas y me gastaba mi dinero en mi esposa y en mí. Yeah. And the pants, everything's tailored. Hugo Boss, dark blue color, brown buttons. And you know why this is perfect for your sister's wedding?
3: ¿Por qué?
0: Her color scheme for the men is blue and for the ladies is shades of brown. So it only has brown buttons.
1: Nesto 94 says you look like a public defender.
5: And I lost my keys.
4: Public offender or defender?
1: Defender. Oh, shoot.
4: Nah, this fool looks like he's about to go sell real estate, fool.
3: That's right.
4: In the RGB right now.
1: He looks like Messi. Nobody. A Lincoln lawyer. This
0: Anyways,
1: funny.
0: Kim, what are your thoughts? How does this suit look on Eddie El Nosa, la neta?
1: Vuelta,
5: honestly,
1: vuelta.
5: It does look good.
0: Thank
5: it does
0: you.
5: Look good. I would change the buttons, though.
1: Yeah, the buttons. Full brown buttons.
0: Prima Vani, the women are going to be wearing brown shades.
5: That's
1: okay,
5: true.
0: At the wedding. It's perfect.
1: I don't know.
0: Final thoughts, la neta.
3: I love it. It's a little dusty, though. It's giving me, like, allergies. My asthma's kicking in.
1: I'm like, Eddie, radio etiquette.
3: My God.
5: Cough right into the mic.
1: Yeah, just cough right into the mic.
0: I will be honest.
1: Otro.
0: I haven't worn it in 12 years, Eddie. And it's just been in my closet.
1: Well, good thing Moss didn't get to it.
0: Hey, de volada al dry cleaner. ¿Un dry cleaner cuánto cuesta? ¿Unos $20?
5: No.
1: It has to pass the other test.
0: What's the other test?
1: Tio Jorge.
3: My dad, you're right.
0: Just tell him it's Hugo Boss. He's going to love it, Eddie.
3: All right.
1: We got to pass the other test. Okay, Jorge.
0: You better grab it for your dad because he was trying to try it on.
3: Oh. He would not fit in this.
0: I'm just saying. So you down to wear it or
3: I'm down. I'm down. Thank you, Tio.
0: Eddie, I gotta say that suit was more than $500.
1: Well, dude, how many years ago, though? 10 years?
0: mama bun is vintage.
1: With the brown buns?
0: Hell nah.
3: It is a little dusty, though. Go get it washed, fool. All right. Love you guys. Thank you for voting.
0: Hey, that's kind of crazy. 32. When I was 32, I was wearing the same size clothes as Eddie, mi sobrino, and he's 32 now.
1: So, Eddie, you're going to blow up.
0: Hey, you see this dad bod? Pa' allá vas, mijo.

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3: Echarle ganas a dicho familia. Feliz inicio de semana. Brand new week, full new opportunities and blessings. A darle con todo. ¿Qué onda con nuestra comida, güey? Atención, yeah. Hay otra advertencia más sobre comida contaminada por salmonella and E. coli. Federal officials are warning of another food poisoning outbreak. Aquí está PBS con más detalles.
4: Federal health officials are warning of another food poisoning outbreak related to contaminated produce. This time, it's alfalfa sprouts.
3: No.
4: The FDA and the CDC confirmed that 55 people have fallen ill across 15 states. Officials link the outbreak to Minnesota grower Everything Sprouts, which also sells its alfalfa sprouts under the brand name Calco.
3: There it is, familia. Ten mucho cuidado with alfalfa sprouts.
5: Qué agüite,
3: güey.
2: Chavi boy, prima bane. Ustedes, you should not be agüitados about this. Not like you're eating alfalfa, güey, or you're eating lettuce. Let's be honest.
5: Yeah, facts. You know what I didn't hear on that list? McDonald's. Dude, that thing ain't be doing me dirty at all. I mean, no, it ain't be doing me dirty at all. And you know what? It's crazy because this week I was like, damn, I need to lock in. Like, I'm going to.

0: So I'm going to get on a diet, like, you know, just summer body in the summer. Summer 2027 is my year. But,
1: ¿Y qué pasó?
0: After this month, the heck no. Good. I'm going to give it like another month. A ver qué. Let's see what else.
1: So you're not starting the diet because of this E. coli and Salmonella outbreak, bro.
0: Can you die from E. coli?
1: Yes.
0: All right, I'm good.
1: You can get an infection completamente. Yeah. It can spread in your blood, and it's crazy.
0: Yeah,
1: it's real.
0: You know, a little bit of chorro está bien, you know, for unos días. But if you can die, then I'm good.
1: Crazy. All right, moving right along, familia. Our feel-good story of the day. 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

0: Carol G, yeah. and everybody that's uniting to support Colombia. We do have a donation link on our Instagram and Facebook stories. 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
0: Estamos contigo, Colombia, Venezuela. 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
1: You're so crazy.
2: Notas locas y bien estupe.
3: ¡Qué locura! ¿Buena idea o mala idea lo que están planeando hacer with grading certain students? So, the University of Michigan...
2: ¿Oh, allá en Michoacán?
3: No, Michigan, acá en Estados Unidos, Michoacán. Is dropping grades for first semester freshmen next year.
4: What
3: do I mean by that? They are no longer going to give first semester students an A or a B or a C or a D or an F. They're just going to say, hey, you either passed or you failed this exam or this homework or the whole class. Supuestamente están haciendo esto to try to help the mental health crisis that is happening among students that stress out too much about their grades.
5: Oh, yeah.
3: Good idea or bad idea to not give A's or B's or C's or D's or F's anymore. Nomás decirle, ¿pasaste o no pasaste? Punto y fuera. What do you guys think, Brianna?
4: Crazy. I mean, okay, I think it's a bad idea. It's been a long time since I've been in school.
3: Uh-huh.
4: But from my friends that are teachers and the teachers that I follow on the redes, they're saying that the students are getting dumber and dumber every single year.
1: Wow.
4: That they don't know how to read, that they can't comprehend math, that they can't even, like, literally format a sentence. Mm. And it's like, dude, how do you expect to? These are apparently the future. So once they get to the university, con razón estamos como estamos, hijo.
2: Es que el futuro ya no son los niños de nosotros.
4: Who's the future then?
2: Inteligencia artificial.
4: No.
1: Wow.
4: No.
2: AI. That's the truth, la merenda, güey. 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No manches, güey.
4: Me currently on chat right now. Chat GPT.
2: Que también les van a dar en el college. Oh, todavía vamos a regresar a nap time.
5: Oh, no.
2: Nice. Duérmanse 20 minutos y luego aquí les tenemos su bibi listo para darle su lechita, su Nesquik.
4: That one sounds a little cool. I'll be okay with that one.
3: Kim, you are currently in your last semester of your MBA. We're so proud of you. You got this, girl. Is this a good idea or bad idea to drop grading A's, B's, C's, D's, and F's? Nomás decir pass or fail.
1: Honestly, pass or fail, because I feel like also when you're in college, an A and a B doesn't really make that big of a difference. Uh-huh. Like, you know?
3: Yeah.
4: If
1: you're trying to go maybe get a grad school or post-grad, maybe it values there. But really, it's like what you do in your college years that matters.
3: Yeah.
1: So I would
4: C's
1: say
4: get
1: that.
4: Degrees.
1: Yeah.
4: C's get
2: degrees. Al final del día te dan el mismo papelito que al güey que agarró puras A's.
3: In the future, when you're an adult, you got to grade yourself every day and hold yourself accountable.
1: Damn.
3: And like I tell my daughters, it's like, don't stress. Do your best.
5: Who are we preaching to?
3: Gotta do the rest. So we'll see what happens with that. Coming up next, familia, tenemos una nota. I know you guys are going to complain about this, but...
4: Ooh, we love to complain.
3: Has technology gone too far?
4: Yes!
3: Escuchen ahora lo que están haciendo with AI.

0: Mwah.
1: Sunset Boy Show, bienvenidos a otro segmento de Has AI Gone Too Far? ¿La inteligencia artificial se está pasando de lanza o no?
2: Chubby boy, you sound like a hella unk doing this segment of
1: No, bro, I'm trying to protect us, our future, our kids, humanity.
3: Yes.
1: Ahora sí se pasaron de lanza, and I think all of you are going to agree on with me on this one.
4: A ver.
1: Checa nomás these new AI apps and what they can do to your pictures. Let's go to CBS for the report.
5: Apps that harness the power of artificial intelligence are making it easier than ever to alter photos and digitally undress people. So where can you find these apps that can take an innocent photo and sexualize it? Turns out they don't live in the deepest corners of the dark web. We found more than a dozen in the Google Play Store and the Apple App Store.
1: Como la baseball. Una aplicación de inteligencia artificial que puede usar una foto tuya y la hace que se vea como que tú estás desnudo o desnuda completamente.
4: Wow.
1: You just, like, let's say they grab it off of social media or they see you at a restaurant or in la mall, take a picture of you, put it in the app, and it shows you completely nude.
2: Prima Van es like, pero like, do I look good or not?
3: Yeah.
4: Is it angled? Is good lighting or what?
1: Que la foto sea de arriba, porque de arriba
4: no hay barriga. Dang, dude, guys, what the heck?
1: You gotta agree with me that this is gross.
3: Yeah.
1: This is disgusting. This has gone too far.
3: Yeah.
1: Primavane, would you agree?
4: Yeah, I'd be taking all my jobs for what the heck? It already started with the voiceover. Now here I am. Like, I was literally thinking about getting a little blue flechita. Let's not even
1: and
4: say,
1: only
4: you
1: fans
4: know,
1: reach.
4: Yeah, the OF. I was like considering it because times is tough right now. And we're just trying to pay off all these things and take trips. But no, right here, actually, maybe it could be actually making my job a little easier because then I could just take a little pic.
1: You don't have to post this note anymore. The AI app can do it for you.
4: An AI can do it for me.
1: The good news is that because of the reporting that's being done on these AI apps, they are reporting them to the Google Store y también the Apple Store for apps, and they're slowly taking them down.
3: Oh,
1: good. O sea, la están quitando, removiendo estas aplicaciones. We're not going to mention the names of them, obviously.
4: What
1: you know what I'm saying? No,
4: send it to me, Loki or Micho. I know you know. Send it to me afterwards.
2: Just for research purposes.
4: Research. Para ver qué.
1: No, wait, pero es a lo que voy. Wait, ¿qué necesidad? ¿Qué necesidad de usar la tecnología para desnudar a gente, güey? That's crazy, bro. Anyways, we'll keep an eye on that for you, but I think this is also a reminder for those of you that are parents and your kids got cell phones. Make sure today you check out all the apps they got. I'm not saying they'll have this app, pero en general, revisa el celular de tus hijos.
4: Even the apps that they're supposed to use can be a little sketchy, so just,
2: Hey, pero where's their privacy, chavoy?
6: That's true.
4: Privacy,
2: Tienen que respetar their privacy de los morritos y morritas. No entren a su cuarto sin tocar, por favor.
4: En el Latino household, ain't no privacy hasta que tengan los 30 años, hija. Yo acá, chica treintona, ain't no privacy over here. I'm like, mom, what the heck? 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She was like, yo soy tu mamá. 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
1: No, please, check your kids' cell phones, right? 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

0: semana, dentro de esta hora, you have a chance to win tickets para el concierto de Fuerza Régida. 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
0: All right, we got hella chisme to dive into con la prima Vane. 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
0: And he had a strong message. 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
0: Thank you so much for hanging out with us aquí en el Shaboy Show. Toda esta semana, dentro de esta hora, your chance to win tickets to party con Fuerza Regida en la área de Fresno, California. 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La persona ganadora de hoy es Liliana López de Fresno. Congratulations, girl. Prepárate para ir a ver a Fuerza Regida en vivo. Mañana you'll have another chance to win during the same hour. Aquí en el Shaboy Show.

0: Somos el Shaboy Show. Thank you for hanging out with us. All right, so a lot went down with a lot of your favorite artists this fin de semana. And Prima Vane has got the scoop for you, Prima Vane. ¿Qué lo que
1: yes,
0: hay?
1: Let's start with Benito. So Bad Bunny, he closed out his world tour in Casa. And what went down? Who pulled up? I got y'all. So it all went down in Puerto Rico. Cerramos en Casa. Who pulled up? Benito brought out Ñengo Flow, Arcángel, and Farruko to perform Diles from back in 2016.
0: What? Let's go.
1: Yes, and that was the song that kind of like kicked off Benito's career, one could say.
0: Full circle.
1: Exactly, full circle moment. And everyone was there, minus Ozuna, because Ozuna's also part of that little clica, but he wasn't there, let's not say. But, you know, Benito had a very special moment with the audience to speak more about Puerto Rico and the water crisis that they're currently in they've been going through, you
0: know?
1: But here's what he had to say to the gente of Puerto Rico. Check it out.
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1: Yes.
0: O sea, he goes beyond music. Es su corazón, su pasión por su isla, por su gente, por los latinos. God bless, man. Give his people in Puerto Rico a little break from all the drama and all the bad news.
1: Yes, right. And I mean, we saw that with the ticket sales, right? That they were going, like, they were
0: At lower prices,
1: $50 to $70, right? Exactly. So we absolutely love that. And, yo, this was a two-night show to close out Cerramos en Casa. And night two of his concert, he brought out none other than Rauw Alejandro to perform Party. Check it out.

0: does this take you back to when you went to Puerto Rico to see his concert a few months back?
1: It absolutely 1,000% takes me back. Just that moment, being there. I felt Puerto Rican in that exact specific time. The whole time I was in Puerto Rico, I'm like, yo soy de aquí, yo soy puertorriqueña.
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0: Like I said, a lot of cheese were coming at you. It went down this week, this semana. What else we got, Prima Vane?
1: Kenya, she spills the tea at Rosalia's concert, and fans are wondering, is this about Peso Pluma? Oof. Find out more next.
0: En menos de 10 minutos.

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0: Juana, ¿qué lo que hay?
1: Caninis, Kenya O spills the tea, y'all. Okay, so Rosalía's Lux Tour made a stop in Mexico City, and fans were wondering who is she going to bring up for her confesionario. So this is the part in the show where Rosalía brings someone up to confess a time an ex did them dirty.
0: It's been so good, yes, dude, the tea.
1: Right, we've seen Karol G recently, donde reveló sobre su ex fade. Pues ahora le tocó a Kenya O. And here's her confession, but we're wondering, yo, is she talking about Peso Pluma? Check it out.
2: Y de repente me doy cuenta que él etiqueta a una mujer en oculto.
0: What does it mean to etiquetear a alguien, una mujer en oculto?
1: Like blind tagging on social media, it means you're tagging someone, but it's not obvious to like the public it's being done.
0: Yeah, yeah, you can't see the tag. They like hide it under the story or whatever. Okay, okay, okay, okay, okay.
2: Tengo muchas amigas y muchos gays.
3: Oh, yeah.
2: Obviamente le pregunto, ¿no? 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
0: So the girl that he blind tagged on social media, that he's like, no, nada que ver, I have nothing to do with that, Jaina. 10 days later, he's on a date with her.
4: That's crazy.
0: Is she talking about Peso Pluma or another ex?
1: Yeah, when I first heard it, I was convinced that it was Peso. But I don't know. After thinking about it and talking to y'all here in studio, like, I think that maybe not, because 10 days later, that seems very like...
0: Yeah.
1: You know, too little of a window in between that we would have came for Peso.
0: We would have heard about it. Si Peso Pluma hubiera andado con una chava 10 días después de romper con Kenya Oz, it would have been all over, bro.
4: Yeah.
0: And then, Kim, you're saying that people are speculating that it's Jera MX,
4: yes,
0: el cantante.
4: Jera MX, he muted his comments. So, casi ahí está diciendo que es él. But you know what makes me mad about these confesionarios?
1: What's
4: they always
1: that?
4: Talk about, like, past ex. Like, we want to know the most recent. Like, spill the tea. We want to know what's happening right now.
1: Yeah, like Karol G did that with Fade. Yeah,
4: yeah. So like, I mean, we need to know recent.
1: Well, maybe she's not doing anything with Peso because either she's trying to get back with him or she's already back with him, or
3: no, es que era parte del contrato, primo.
5: Oh,
3: yeah, eso fue un contrato to clean up Peso Pluma's image so he can keep his visa. Si Peso Pluma juntos, that was part of the marketing. No ves que ahora está haciendo estas cosas con Taco Bell, el vato y Tajín.
1: Peso, well, he's trying to do right with the U.S. market. Well, that's why he's trying to get that visa.
3: Ahora promoviendo, haciendo corridos para otro tipo de polvo, el Peso Pluma. Now it's Tajín.
0: All right, man. No, so it's not about Peso Pluma. There it is.

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0: Somos the Shaboy Show. We have an epic challenge para Eddie El No Sabo. The challenge is, can he get into my pants? Pants that I used to wear 12 years ago. From a really, really nice suit.
1: Your skinny era.
0: My skinny era.
2: How old are you?
3: Even in Chubby Boy's skinny era, I still feel he was torta. I can imagine Chubby Boy being skinny.
0: Hace 12 años, Kim, yo tenía 32 años. Exactamente la edad que tiene Eddie hoy mismo.
1: Oh, wow.
4: I'm going to turn like you?
1: He's like, no.
0: Why do you say it like you're scared, fool? Am I going to become you? Damn, fool. All right, check out the family. You know, we all have
3: dad bod.
0: Those pants, those jeans, that dress.
3: Chubby, you got that dress?
0: No, that you haven't worn in years. Mm. Pero cada año dices, usually around January, I'm going to get back into those pants. Yeah. Ya no te queda porque estás bien torta. La lonja comes out. You can't get them on. And if you do, you can't really get them off the pants no more. You know what I'm saying? I have really nice suits from back in the day. Hace 12 años.
1: Okay.
0: Blue suit. Go check it out on our Instagram and Facebook stories at Shaboy Show.
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0: And I brought him to the studio today because Eddie... He has to wear a blue suit for his sister's wedding in about a month and a half.
1: Okay.
0: Y su papá quiere que compre un suit como de $500, güey.
1: I think that's great. That's a great idea. Why would Eddie want to wear a hand-me-down? Vintage. It's his sister's wedding. He should wear something new. It's his day.
0: Primane, because it's free. And you can save $500.
5: Yeah.
0: And it's a Hugo
1: Eddie.
0: Boss suit.
1: Pero a Eddie nomás le gusta el Gucci, Fucci, whatever. I don't know.
0: Well, le cambio el nombre ya, güey. All right, so back in the day, Eddie, don't tell me what size pants you wear now, but I was in between a waist 28 and 30.
6: Y ahora soy 38.
0: Wow.
3: Hell no. There's no way possible for me.
1: 28 and 30? Yeah. Nah, fool.
5: No way.
1: I don't believe you. Yeah, 28 and 30?
7: I'm a 26. Like, there's no way.
0: Kim, I was looking snatched like you.
1: I don't know.
0: Guys, I was playing racquetball every day.
3: Wait, no
0: más. Racquetball.
1: Don't ever say that out loud.
0: No, I'm just kidding. Shout out to all the homies that play racquetball.
1: Raquetero?
3: Ahora es like, you want to play pickleball?
1: Yeah, pickleball. Racquetball.
0: What's more cooler? Like handball? Like the cholos?
1: Exactly. 1,000% cooler.
0: More gangster?
1: Yeah.
0: Anyways, I used to play racquetball every day, so I was in good shape.
5: Yeah.
0: I had a two-pack back in the day. Mi abdominal, two-pack.
5: No way.
0: Top one full cuadrito right there.
3: Y ahora tiene todo un kegel, güey. Get the six-pack.
1: Kegel.
0: All right, primo, do you think Eddie can fit into my pants o todavía le van a quedar grandes?
1: I don't know. Shaboy, you have white hips. I'm just going to put it out there.
0: I have señora hips.
1: Yeah. The booty, but it's weird because it's the hips. But then, sorry, Janet, Chuku, if you're listening, your wife. Well, because I'm describing your husband. So your hips are wide, but then your butt, like LMFAO, you really said it, like laughing my ass, because you ain't got nothing back there. But so, I don't know. I feel like Eddie
0: got a booty?
1: Eddie do got a little bit of a booty. Kim, too. She's looking at me. Sorry, Kim. Don't look at me. Let me block her. But yeah, so Eddie has a little bit of a booty, but his hips aren't as wide.
0: Damn.
1: So maybe that wide booty ratio might work.
3: Entonces, en pocas palabras, estás diciendo que Chubby Boy tiene pompis de aspirina.
1: What the heck?
3: Okay. Nomás tiene la rayita.
0: Pero no maguito. ¡Eh! All right, what do you think? Check out the video on our Instagram and Facebook stories at Shaboy Show. Mándanos un mensaje de voz, or you could just vote on there. Do you think Eddie is going to fit into my 12-year-old pants?
1: What?
0: Not when I was 12.
1: That's weird, yeah.
0: But like from 12 years ago. Los de primera comunión.
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0: Somos el Shaboy Show. 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La edad que él tiene ahora.
1: Damn.
0: Estoy tratando de ahorrar dinero para la boda de su hermana Yasmín. 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I'm like, bro, ahórrate ese dinero. 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
2: El Bluey.
0: Okay, venga, dai. Eddie is about to walk in. Do you think he fit into the suit or not? Let's go to the votes before you walk in, Eddie. El público ha dicho que 58% of you say yes, he will fit in the pants.
3: Oh. What?
0: 42% oh. dice, nah, it's still too big.
2: Oh, Eddie. Shoot, it's still too big. It's
0: ¿Qué
2: crazy.
0: Pase el no sabo? Come over here, come over here.
2: It looks kind of good, Eddie.
0: It looks amazing. It fits perfectly.
2: I don't know, no. Look at the arms. What about the legs? The length and the legs. Like,
0: are they short?
2: Are they high waters?
4: No manches, güey. Parece pachuco. El Eddie no sabe up in that suit.
2: No te queda.
0: You gotta be kidding me, Eddie. It looks amazing on you. How do the pants fit, la neta? Enseñan los pantalones.
2: Yeah, they fit. A ver, pero haz el test de like your mom was like, you know, like put your fingers in the front, like stretch it out.
1: Oh, yeah.
2: You know, like a ver si te queda. Oh,
5: it's a little loose, but it's not too bad.
4: Con un fajo y tantán.
2: Oh, yeah, un fajo.
4: A ver, prima, van a say you got a booty, so bend over and see if you rip the pants.
2: No, they're loose.
4: Ay, dóblate. Así, ay, Eddie, the way he bent over was crazy.
2: I know, you did that pretty easy. What about the length? Are they high waters? Are you waiting for the floods?
0: Guys, this is what I'm telling you. It's the perfect length. Kim, what are people saying in the chat?
1: Someone said, why does he look like a Sábado Gigante host? Then they said, can we get Disneyland tickets?
0: First of all, the suit jacket fits perfectly. It's nice and fitted because I had that tailored, Eddie.
2: Really?
0: Yeah, hand tailored back in the day. Cuando no tenía hijas y me gastaba mi dinero en mi esposa y en mí. Yeah. And the pants, everything's tailored. Hugo Boss, dark blue color, brown buttons. And you know why this is perfect for your sister's wedding?
5: ¿Por qué?
0: Her color scheme for the men is blue, and for the ladies is shades of brown. So it only has brown buttons.
2: Nesto 94 says you look like a public defender.
1: And I lost my keys.
4: public offender or defender?
2: Defender, shoot.
4: Nah, this fool looks like he's about to go sell real estate, fool.
5: That's right.
4: In the RGV right now.
2: A Lincoln lawyer. This
0: Anyways, Kim, what are your thoughts? How does this suit look on Eddie El No Sabo, la neta?
2: Vuelta.
1: It does look good.
2: Thank you.
1: I would change the buttons, though.
2: Yeah, the buttons, fool. Brown buttons.
0: Prima Vani, the women are going to be wearing brown shades.
2: That's okay,
0: at the wedding. It's perfect.
2: I don't know.
1: Eddie, be a weather boy.
0: Final thoughts, la neta.
5: I love it. It's a little dusty, though. It's giving me like allergies. My asthma's kicking in.
2: I'm like, Eddie, radio etiquette.
5: My God.
1: Just cough right into the mic.
2: Yeah, just cough right into the mic.
0: I will be honest.
2: Otro.
0: I haven't worn it in 12 years, Eddie. And it's just been in my closet.
2: Well, good thing Moss didn't get to it.
0: Hey, de volada al dry cleaners. ¿Un dry cleaners cuánto cuesta? ¿Unos $20?
1: No.
0: So you down to wear it or
5: I'm down. I'm down. Thank you, tío.
0: Eddie, all I gotta say, that suit was more than $500.
2: Well, dude, how many years ago, though? 10 years ago?
0: Ahora cuesta más, prima Vani. Vintage.
2: With the brown buttons? Hell nah.
0: It is a little dusty, though. Go get it washed, fool. All right. Love you guys. Thank you for voting. Hey, that's kind of crazy. When I was 32, I was wearing the same size clothes as Eddie, mi sobrino, and he's 32 now.
2: So, Eddie, you're going to blow up.
0: Hey, you see this dad bod? Payabas, mijo. Pero no se agüita.
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1: We got an ensemble karaoke coming up next while Eddie wears a suit. 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

0: August 24, 824, aka Kobe Day. 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I get it. 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
1: Hey, ¿qué onda, prima? Yeah, let me tell you, August 24th is sacred, hermana. Kobe dropped 81 points on the Toronto Raptors back in 2006. And that night changed everything. That wasn't just basketball. That was art. That was pure will. That was a man saying, I'm not losing today. Nobody's stopping me. And here's the thing, Gigi. It's not just about points. It's about the mentality, the Mamba mindset. You know, dude showed up every single day ready to work, ready to compete. And that's why the barrio respects him. He earned it with sweat, with obsession, with no excuses.
0: Very well said. And that's why today, on a day like today, we honor him on 824 for the two numbers that he wore throughout his career. We have an amazing show prepared for you, ladies and gentlemen. And we thank you so much for allowing us to be a part of your day. Yo soy Gigi. You can find me on Instagram at it's GGITSGEEGEE. And you can find Coyotito on Instagram as well at Soy Coyotec. Te acompañamos en fuego.

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0: DGE Coyotec, Coyotec, mi amigo inteligente, el más inteligente de todos. So earlier today, Coyotito and I were actually talking about the serious damage that social media has on some teenagers and young children and how we're like actually seeing them, right, Coyotito?
1: Yeah, prima, for real. We're seeing it every day. Kids are glued to their phones, comparing themselves to filtered versions of people, and it's messing with their heads in ways we didn't have to deal with back in the day. The anxiety, the depression, the sleep problems, it's all connected to these apps that were literally designed to be addictive. These companies know exactly what they're doing, and that's what gets me.
0: Most definitely. And in a couple of minutes, we're going to be talking about what famous popular app might be counting its days. Yo soy Gigi junto a Coyotec on Fuego.

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1: I see dead people.
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0: So just a couple of minutes ago off the air, and we went on air and we talked about this, Coyotito and I, about how more and more children are glued to the cell phones, the iPads, the tablets, and it's causing a lot of harm. And apparently there is a lawsuit against this very popular app that might be counting its final days. Coyotito, you have all the info. Talk to us.
1: This is heavy. So TikTok just settled before trial, right? Kept it quiet, though. No details on what they paid out. But here's the thing that gets me. YouTube and Meta, they're still in the courtroom right now, getting cooked. A jury already hit them with a $6 million verdict back in March, found them straight up negligent for designing those addictive features that mess with kids' mental health. Infinite scroll, autoplay, notifications pinging all day long. These companies engineered it so kids can't even put the phone down. We're talking depression, eating disorders, self-harm. That's not an accident, carnal. That's a business model. And now the whole thing's falling apart for them in court.
0: Listen, some people might say, oh, well, Gigi, you're not a parent. Yes, I'm not a parent, but I was a teacher for quite some time. And I firmly believe, as cliche as it sounds, that everything starts at home. And children are creatures of habit. What they see at home is what they're going to mimic at home and outside. So if us as parents, as adults, we are around them and we ourselves are on our phones while we're having this quality time with them, they're going to do the same. So maybe it's one of those things that we need to go back to basics, okay? Grabbing a coloring book and coloring together, going outside, playing tag, hopscotch, whatever it is, but to build that self-confidence as well. ¿Qué sé yo? Yo soy Gigi junto a Coyotec on Fuego.

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0: Mondays are, in fact, the toughest day of the week. I don't care what anyone says. Yo soy Gigi junto a Coyote. 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
1: Ay, prima, you got me good this morning. 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That's facts. Nobody's ready for that first day back. You know what I'm saying? Yo, shout out to everyone out there grinding on a Monday. 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
0: Claro que sí. Thank you, thank you, thank you to everyone in Las Vegas, Palm Springs, Modesto, Sacramento, El Paso. Let us know what you want to hear. Let us know your shout out. @SoyCoyotec on Instagram. @SoyCoyotec on Instagram. You can find me as well on Instagram @ITSGEEGEE. It's Gigi @ITSGEEGEE. It's

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0: Welcome to your Monday. Nos faltan seis días, o cinco días para acabar este mes. Can you believe that August is almost over? Who here needs a vacation?
1: Me, I need one.
0: I don't. You don't? You just... When was the last time we were off, you guys? I think it's been a while for me, eh?
2: It's been a while, man. It's been like a whole week.
0: A whole week, Maze was out this
1: week. For me, I just went to Vegas, only missed Thursday, Friday, but I've never been off like a week from work, and that's what I need. I need,
0: you need a week off? You know, listeners love you. I don't think they... You need that, you want that, pero people don't want that, eh? So,
1: aquí
0: te quieren mucho las personas.
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1: 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This happened in Miami International Airport. Esa señora quería cruzar dos turtles, right?
2: Tortugas. Like
3: 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Que a Leonardo y Rafael, tortugas ninjas, ¿de qué?
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2: No, her suitcase?
1: No, dude, she stuffed them in her bra. Well, now what happened is that the turtles were wrapped with plastic.
3: They must have been happy.
1: Oh, no, they're not. Actually, one turtle didn't make it, you guys. And that's why this woman's facing animal cruelty charges. Now, it looks like this woman was trying to pass them through. And obviously, it's the Wildlife Conservation Commission. They're getting involved right now. And they're saying you cannot pass pets through security.
2: I mean, I thought you were going to say buzz balls or something cool like that. You know what I mean? But
3: turtles?
1: Yeah, you guys. One turtle didn't make it. The other one did. And, this woman obviously is going to be facing a lot of charges for this.
2: Where was this?
1: Miami.
2: Of course.
1: Florida. What happened in Miami, right?
3: Imagínate un día que me agarran a mí tratando de cruzar un cocodrilo.
2: Ay, no.

0: So we're living in 2026, the future, you could say, right? So it looks like scientists finally developed a pill that actually makes it seem like you exercise, like if you had a really good workout. Now, it's a cheating way to getting fit.
1: What?
0: But would you rather do it the old-fashioned way of going to the gym and working out, or would you rather take a pill that magically makes your body sweat and like make it seem like you actually did a workout?
1: No, I would do it the old school way. What the heck?
0: Well, they're actually finding out that some of the side effects for this exercise pill, it reduced your appetite and it actually mimics physical activity, and according to this first human test.
2: I'll just come to work. That kills my appetite and makes me sweat.
0: Pues todavía no ha salido esta pastilla al público, pero there is trials happening right now. And if you were given the chance to be part of the trial, would you give it a shot?
2: I don't think so.
1: No, me da miedo. But imagine en el futuro todos bien flacos and fit just because there's like different pills and injections out there now. That's crazy.
0: Well, I think that's what's going to happen too.
2: Is that people?
0: But I feel like people are going to like stop eating. Maybe you're going to just take a pill and you're going to get all the nutrients you need in the world.
1: Oh, no.
0: A pill. Mm-mm. Would you imagine you take a pill and you're like, it's sea boil flavor today.
2: Pues ya para qué queremos gente aquí entonces.
1: I know.
0: Con una pastilla dices tú llegar a all the nutrients.
1: We're going to turn into the robots. What the heck is going on?
2: Right? Imagine me as a robot. Todo jodido de las patas, de los dedos chuecos.

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0: Welcome back to Toxic Consejos. 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Hector y Mace, vamos a hablar sobre algo. And this story made me upset.
1: I don't want to get involved.
2: You see Sol? She looks red, dude. She looks like she's already mad. She hasn't even said what it is.
3: Es por la luz, ¿no?
0: No. Okay, so I feel like if I was in this girl's shoes, I'd be pissed. I'll be so mad. Anyways, she said that she found out that her husband gifted a coworker something very nice, very expensive, okay? But the problem is, he's not really a gift giver towards her. First of all, girl, I would just leave his ass. What the heck?
2: Wait. Before you start giving this advice, tell us more of the story.
3: Hold on. Wait a minute.
2: So what did he give her to begin with?
0: Well, it was a gift card.
2: Okay, una gift card para que Sephora, Best Buy, okay.
0: No dijeron, pero ella dijo que también en su cumpleaños ella recibió a gift card, but when she noticed how much he gave, first of all, you shouldn't even be giving your female coworkers anything. Like, are you serious? If you're not giving your girl something special, why are you giving your... Okay, anyways, back to the story.
2: Wait. What if this coworker le dio a él algo también para su cumpleaños?
0: Well, there's a reason why are you giving my man anything in the first place?
2: I think Sol is being toxic right now.
0: I'm not being toxic.
2: I think you're being toxic. All right,
3: we'll be back after these messages.
2: How much was this gift card to begin with?
0: I don't know. She didn't specify, but she said that it was way more than he gave her on her birthday. So
2: there we go. There's the problem.
0: That's a problem.
2: Que él gastó más en la coworker que gastó en su esposa o novia.
0: Well, the first problem is he shouldn't have gave his coworker nothing because obviously it's affecting the girl. So why are you giving your coworker something?
2: You know, this is why us men, we keep stuff to ourselves. You know, Mace?
0: Oh, that's even worse because I'll find out.
3: I ain't going to give nothing.
0: Mace knows better, see?
2: All right. So is any listeners out there have a similar situation? How do you resolve this? Do you just tell the boo, like, hey, no quiero que le regales nada? Or was the guy wrong because le dio una cantidad más que de lo que le dio su esposa
0: o novia?
2: He
0: was wrong for just giving her anything, period. If that was like a friend that the wife knew about too, that's different. But obviously, she's reaching out to me because it bothered her. So I'm telling you right now, that coworker shouldn't have gotten a thing, and that guy, I would cut him off.
2: Well, Mace, what do you think on this?
3: Run, Forrest.
2: Too late. Don't put a ring there.
3: Hell no. I'd be gone on when she's like, let me talk to you. I'm like, I'm out.
2: Oh, bye, Felicia.
0: You guys are soft. Can't bye, handle nothing. We're just giving you criticism.
2: All right, so look, I'm gonna tell you the real thing, Sol. I don't feel like this is being toxic. Okay, so it looks like there's a I see the dilemma here. The fact that the guy gave the coworker something with more value, más cantidad, más gastó más en el regalo de acá que en el regalo de la esposa.
3: Toxic.
2: Pero también a la misma vez, Sol. I'm sure the guy, like, cuando le regaló su gift card a la esposa, la novia, mm-hmm. probably took her to dinner. So maybe overall, gastó más en la esposa. It's just the gift card.
0: Listen,
2: there was no dinner here. You're saying it's just a gift card.
0: Don't listen to Hector. If you got any male coworker, you better give him a gift that more expensive than you gave your man because obviously he don't care, right? So you shouldn't care either.
3: Hey, maybe it's a coworker that if he is good with her, he's going to get a promotion or he's going to get something.
0: Well, obviously, he didn't communicate with his girl, which is why she messaged us.
3: He don't got to.
0: Yeah, he does.
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2: Señoras y señores, bienvenidos al party. Agarren a su pareja.

0: you guys smell that? I smell tamales. It was churrado. It's like right around the corner.
1: It was me.
2: It was me.
1: No, we were talking about that.
0: Oh, man. Ya nos falta poco días para acabar el mes de agosto y entrando a septiembre, 2 semanas, and then we're into the fall season.
1: Mírate, 4 months and the year's gone.
0: Well, dude, I started seeing some Christmas decor up on Hobby Lobby, so I was like, oh, it's almost here.
3: Oh, yeah, Hobby
1: Everywhere.
3: Lobby. Yeah.
1: Hey, Costco has Christmas decor now.
0: Mm-hmm. You guys, it's August, and people are already feeling the Christmas spirit.
3: Oh, I'm
1: feeling
3: not one
1: like
3: of those.
1: Some tamales de puerco.
0: Oh, dude, ahorita yo ando
1: un pozole. Oh, my God.
0: I've been craving un caldo de res, bro.
1: Caldo de res.
0: Ooh, that sounds bomb right now.
3: Oh, I'm hungry
1: too.

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0: Y ahora con lo más viral de las redes sociales, vamos con Héctor Millán.
1: Señoras, señores, no vas a creer esto, pero it looks like it's happening more often than we think, right? So electronics in airplanes, they're getting stricter. Have you noticed that every time you go past TSA, te dicen, saca tus electrónicos, you know, I think they limit the amount of power banks you could carry on a plane. Yeah, they have. And the reason why is because we're having more situations happening with batteries, all right? So resulta que este viernes pasado, señoras, señores, 5 pasajeros se quemaron ya que una computadora turned on flames. This happened in a flight this happened in American Airlines flight carrying 130 passengers. Y este avión iba de Atlanta, Georgia to Dallas, Texas on Friday. Donde el padre dijo, hey, there's a fire on board. It turns out a computer. La batería explotó.
2: Oh, no. That means I got to start paying attention. You know, cuando the flight attendants are explaining things, what to do in an emergency, I would have been like, help, there's a fire.
3: That's what they should let you... carry water with you.
1: Carry water with you, ¿verdad? Y para apagar la lumbre.
2: Sí, podemos, right? If you bring it, man, I need to look at the rules. Well, anyways, PSA, everyone, don't bring any of that on the plane.

0: So this woman turned 100 years old recently. ¿Y qué crees? 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
1: What?
0: Yeah, los 100 años, bro. 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
0: Esa señora dice, no, yo me quiero aventar de un avión.
2: Pues that's what she wants. It is what it is.
0: Anyways, this California grandmother, she said, I don't want the party. Let me jump off the plane. And that's how she celebrated her birthday. And she saved money.
2: Shoot, if I make it to 90, I'm going to be in the club.
0: Respiratory system,
1: I'm going to buy my Dia Socorro a ticket for her to
0: skydive.
1: Skydive.
0: Dude,
1: le quebran las rodillas.
2: I'm going to call your...

0: Señoras, señores, al parecer, Walmart finally listened to us. Everybody's been asking, why the heck don't you guys accept Apple Pay or Tap to Pay? Mm-hmm. You know why they didn't do that?
1: ¿Por qué?
0: Because we want to keep their information. It turns out that this wasn't a good idea because you can't force people into downloading an app and signing up for their Walmart Pay. Mm-hmm. And it looks like since it wasn't working and they didn't see the desired results that they wanted, that they just gave up and said, finally, we're going to give you guys Apple Pay.
1: Yeah, they lost a lot of customers, including me. Después del gimnasio, there's a Walmart grocery.
0: Uh-huh.
1: And there's been a times where I had a cart full and I forgot my purse because I'm so used to Apple Pay.
0: Right,
1: it's
0: right,
1: bad.
0: Yeah.
1: It's a bad costumbre. But that's happy, yay for me.

0: El Coronel cocinó un nuevo bucket del día por $10 solo para ti. 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

0: You guys, so I think Halloween is one of the funnest seasons of the year, don't you think?
1: I love it. It's my favorite.
0: Are you guys going to be attending a Halloween like attraction this year, like a scare zone or a scary haunted house or something?
2: Nope.
1: See, I'm taking Hector and I'm going to record it.
0: You know what? I'm down for that. Imagine we stream. I've been telling Sol we should do that. We should go into a haunted house.
1: We all should go to the Sacramento
0: Spirit House. No, we're
1: taking Mace.
3: Así como ven de grandote, yo soy bien miedoso.
0: Mace, ¿eres miedoso para esas cosas?
3: It's not que sea miedoso, pero like we didn't grow up celebrating Halloween, celebrating this, celebrating that. So I'm very dry with all that stuff. Una vez cuando when I used to work at another station, they sent me to a damn Halloween maze somewhere in Lincoln. Mm-hmm. Y me disfrazaron de monstruo y yo ahí andaba adentro aventando gente. Y me sale un señor dice, "You're not supposed to touch anyone." Digo, "Well, they go up to me."
1: He's not used to it.
3: No, I wasn't used to it. None of that. So, I don't know.
1: Nah, no te van a hacer nada. They'll probably try to scare me.
3: Yo me asusto cada mes cuando miro los biles.
0: Oye, al final del mes deben de poner ahí a Sol with the shirt that says IRS. Van a salir corriendo unas personas.
1: That's a good costume.
3: Yo voy a salir corriendo.
0: IRS.

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0: Welcome to your Monday. Nos faltan seis días, cinco días para acabar este mes. Can you believe that August is almost over? Who here needs a vacation?
1: Yeah,
0: I need one. I don't. You don't? You just... When was the last time we were off, you guys? I think it's been a while for me, eh?
2: It's been a while, man. It's been like a whole week.
0: A whole week, Maze was out this
1: for
0: week.
1: For me, I just went to Vegas. Only missed Thursday, Friday. But I've never been off like a week from work, and that's what I need. You need a week off?
0: You know, listeners love you. I don't think they... You need that, you want that, pero people don't want that, eh? So,
1: well,
0: aquí te quieren mucho las personas.
1: I love you guys too, but I need a vacation.

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0: Con Hector Millas.
1: Coming up next.
2: All right, so coming up next, you won't believe what this woman was trying to pass through TSA. Detalles a continuación aquí en Fuego, no se muevan.
3: ¿Qué traería?

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1: Y ahora con lo más viral de las redes sociales, vamos con Héctor Millán.
2: Señoras, señores, you won't believe what this woman was trying to cross through TSA. This happened in Miami International Airport. Esa señora quería cruzar dos turtles, right?
3: Tortugas. Like
4: a los, yeah. ¿Qué? A Leonardo y Rafael, tortugas ninjas, ¿de qué?
2: ¿Y dónde se las puso? No vas a creer, ¿eh? ¿Dónde crees que se puso las dos turtles?
3: No sé, her suitcase?
2: No, dude, she stuffed them in her bra. Well, now what happened is that the turtles were wrapped with plastic.
4: They must have been happy.
2: Oh, no, they're not. Actually, one turtle didn't make it, you guys. And that's why this woman's facing animal cruelty charges. Now, it looks like this woman was trying to pass them through. And obviously, it's the Wildlife Conservation Commission. They're getting involved right now. And they're saying you cannot pass pets through security.
3: I mean, I thought you were going to say buzz balls or something cool like that. You know what I mean? But
4: turtles,
3: what the heck?
4: Turtles?
2: Yeah, you guys. One turtle didn't make it. The other one did. And, this woman obviously is going to be facing a lot of charges for this.
3: Where was this?
2: Miami.
3: Of course. Florida.
2: What happened in Miami, right?
4: Imagínate un día que me agarran a mí tratando de cruzar un cocodrilo.

0: So we're living in 2026, the future, you could say, right? So it looks like scientists finally developed a pill that actually makes it seem like you exercise, like if you had a really good workout. Now, it's a cheating way to getting fit.
1: What?
0: Vero, would you rather do it the old-fashioned way of going to the gym and working out, or would you rather take a pill that magically makes your body sweat and like make it seem like you actually did a workout?
1: No, I would do it the old school way. What the heck?
0: Well, they're actually finding out that some of the side effects for this exercise pill, it reduced your appetite and it actually mimics physical activity. And according to this first human test,
2: I'll just come to work. That kills my appetite and makes me sweat.
0: Pues todavía no ha salido esta pastilla al público, pero there is trials happening right now. And if you were to give it the chance to be part of the trial, would you give it a shot?
2: I don't think so.
1: No, me da miedo. But imagine en el futuro todos bien flacos and fit just because there's like different pills and injections out there now. That's crazy.
0: Well, I think that's what's going to happen too. Is that people? But I feel like people are going to like stop eating. Maybe you're going to just take a pill and you're going to get all the nutrients you need in the world.
1: Oh no.
0: A pill. Mm-mm. Would you imagine you take a pill and you're like, it's sea boil flavor today.
2: Pues ya para qué queremos gente aquí entonces.
1: I know.
0: Con una pastilla dices tú llegar a all the nutrients.
1: We're going to turn into the robots. What the heck is going on?
2: Right? Imagine me as a robot. Todo jodido de las patas, de los dedos chuecos.

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0: Welcome back to Toxic Consejos. Okay, Hector y Mace, vamos a hablar sobre algo. And this story made me
1: upset. I don't want to get involved.
2: You see Sol? She looks red, dude. She looks like she's already mad. She hasn't even said what it is.
3: Es por la luz, ¿no?
0: No, okay. So I feel like if I was in this girl's shoes, I'd be pissed. I'll be so mad. Anyways, she said that she found out that her husband gifted a coworker something very nice, very expensive, okay? But the problem is he's not really a gift giver towards her. First of all, girl, I would just leave his ass. What the heck?
2: Wait. Before you start giving this advice, tell us more of the story.
3: Hold on. Wait a minute.
2: So what did he give her to begin with?
0: Well, it was a gift card.
2: Okay, una gift card para que Sephora, Best Buy, okay.
0: No dijeron, pero ella dijo que también en su cumpleaños ella recibió a gift card. But when she noticed how much he gave, first of all, you shouldn't even be giving your female coworkers anything. Like, are you serious? If you're not giving your girl something special, why are you giving your... Okay, anyways, back to the story.
2: Wait. What if this coworker le dio a él algo también para su cumpleaños?
0: Well, there's a reason why are you giving my man anything in the first place?
2: I think Sol is being toxic right now.
0: I'm not being toxic.
2: I think you're being toxic. All right,
3: we'll be back after these messages.
2: How much was his gift card to begin with?
0: I don't know. She didn't specify, but she said that it was way more than he gave her on her birthday. So
2: there we go. There's the problem.
0: That's a problem.
2: Que él gastó más en la coworker que gastó en su esposa o novia.
0: Well, the first problem is he shouldn't have gave his coworker nothing because obviously it's affecting the girl. So why are you giving your coworker something?
2: You know, this is why us men, we keep stuff to ourselves. You know, Mace?
0: Oh, that's even worse because I'll find out.
3: I'm going to give nothing.
0: Mace knows better. See?
2: All right. So is any listeners out there have a similar situation? How do you resolve this? Do you just tell the boo like, hey, no quiero que le regales nada? Or was the guy wrong because le dio una cantidad más que de lo que le dio su esposa o novia?
0: He was wrong for just giving her anything, period. If that was like a friend that the wife knew about too, that's different. But obviously, she's reaching out to me because it bothered her. So I'm telling you right now, that coworker shouldn't have gotten a thing, and that guy, I would cut him off.
2: Well, Mace, what do you think on this?
3: Run, Forrest.
2: Too late. Don't put a ring there.
3: Hell no. I'd be gone on when she's like, let me talk to you. I'm like, I'm out.
2: Oh, bye, Felicia.
0: You guys are soft. Can't
2: bye,
0: handle Felicia. Nothing. We're just giving you criticism.
2: All right, so look, I'm gonna tell you the real thing, Sol. I don't feel like this is being toxic. Okay, so it looks like there's I see the dilemma here. The fact that the guy gave the coworker something with more value, más cantidad, más gastó más en el regalo de acá que en el regalo de la esposa.
3: Toxic.
2: Pero también a la misma vez, Sol. I'm sure the guy, like, cuando le regaló su gift card a la esposa, la novia, probably took her to dinner. So maybe overall, gastó más en la esposa. It's just the gift card.
0: Listen,
2: there was no dinner here. You're saying it's just a gift card.
0: Don't listen to Hector. Well, if you got any male coworker, you better get him a gift that more expensive than you gave your man, because obviously he don't care, right? So you shouldn't care either.
3: Hey, maybe it's a coworker that if he is good with her, he's going to get a promotion or he's going to get something.
0: Well, obviously, he didn't communicate with his girl, which is why she messaged us.
3: He don't got to.
0: Yeah, he does.

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